0: No, like, I actually gotta stop.
1: Stop! He's gonna know it's about him.
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1: 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You just get there quicker than me or you. 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
1: still keep me up for
0: late nights. Yeah, heard about a nigga.

0: giving up yet.
1: I'm not giving up yet.
2: I'm not giving up yet.
3: I'm not giving up yet.
4: I'm not giving up yet.
3: He sees.
5: I'm not giving up yet.
6: Keep it simple. I'm not giving up yet.
7: I'm not giving up yet.

0: I'm not giving up yet.
1: Many people have pains in their lives. They've been so disappointed, so broken, almost lost the desire to even live. Been rejected many times. I've been disappointed many times. I've been failed many times. Whether you're going through darkness, there's a future. There's a way forward. There's hope.
2: Well, how I do this. We will make it. I'm not giving up.
1: We will make it.
2: I'm not giving up.
3: I'm not giving up yet.
4: I'm not giving up yet.
2: Don't know how I'll get there. I'm not giving up.
5: Not giving up yet.
2: I'm not giving up.
3: I'm not giving up yet.

contract, a way to go back. A way to go back and relive the pivotal moment in the primal drama. Adjust your final decision, precision engineering in another dimension. Deliriously happy, a new source of energy that doesn't cost the earth, erotic rebirth. I knew it in my bones, the moment I first clapped eyes on you, though it took me a lifetime.

I try numbing the pain. Should I go buy this bus down or plane? They asked me if I could pick, would I choose the money or fame? We ain't spoken months, but the time's flown by and it feels like days. Don't tell me you've changed, who's changed? You've changed.